pretty to sanity. Like it or not, like looking at the letter on the faucet tap. 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

people. 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

and in all our pleasure we have no strife. 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For save Connla alone, none saw the fairy maiden. 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I love Connla, and now I call him away to the plain of pleasure. Moy Mel, where Bua Dag is king for aye. Nor has there been sorrow or complaint. Tawny skin.

We are out the hottest girl them round ya. 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If you check the phone ya, Kimona, Simona.

California. Feelings are carry for Fiona. She want me, she says she want for the sperm donor. 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

0: 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Yeah. Yeah.
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There was nothing happening, I went down to Nick's. 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It went like this. She said, Nick, went to the store.

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I lost track of time, longer than an hour. 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She said I had to leave, she had to take a shower. 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

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But you know, I'm singing some Creole song by French guys and the dude from Trinidad. But what is this record? What? Radio Cybele? Radio Cybele? What does that even mean? What does that even mean?

I wish I were a Warhol silk screen, hanging on the wall. Or little Joe, or maybe Lou, I'd love to be them all. All New York City's broken hearts and secrets would be mine. I'd put you on a movie reel, and that would be just fine.

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He may bite you.

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Yeah, bye bye, baby. 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

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Hey! What about that time when she walked in the door? She said, what you was? I said, what you was? She said, what you was? I said, what you was? She said, what you was? Shut up! Went on like that for 15 minutes. That's about 20 minutes too long. Right about that time I heard a knock on the door. It was my best friend walking in that door. It was my best friend. He didn't know I knew, but I did know.

I'm here against the bay window, trapped by the north wind and the snow. Got buried, refade on the ground. That's why Joel turned me upside down. To those of you who sorrow blow, red ice and break of AIO, beware of such an enemy. It's not destroyed so stealthily. The wind's always a better place for those whom fate never embrace. The deal is real, the price is high. There's buried seas when the poet goes by. The wind's always a better friend to those whose fate never ascends. The deal's the thrill, the price is full. There's buried seas, so goes the pause. Nay, jades are gaunted, misleaves inflate. Missteps, I'll go back into place. I'm stooped and forced.

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The wind's always a better place, but those whom fate never embrace. The deal is real, promise time, but it's where it seems when the phone goes by. The wind's always a better friend to those whose fate never ascends. The deal's a thrill, the prize is full, but it's where it seems, so goes the poor.

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The deal is real, the price is high, as fair it seems when the moment goes by. The wind's always a better friend, to those whose fate never ascends. The deal's a thrill, the price is full.

I've been waiting in the docks for a while. Down there in Aldershot, Camley or Staines, I think. I've been packing lunches, deep in boxes.

0: Alors bien sûr, l'histoire des Afro-Américains est jalonnée de phares dans la nuit. 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
1: I have a dream that one day this nation will rise up and live out the true meaning of its creed. We hold these truths to be self-evident that all men are created equal. I have a dream. My four little children will one day live in a nation where they will not be judged by the color of their skin, but by the content of their character. I have a dream today. With this faith, we will be able to work together, to pray together, to struggle together, to go to jail together, to stand up for freedom together, knowing that we will be free one day. When we let it ring from every village and every hamlet, from every state and every city, we will be able to speed up that day when all of God's children, black men and white men, Jews and Gentiles, Protestants and Catholics, will be able to join hands and sing in the words of the old Negro spiritual, free at last, free at last. Thank God Almighty, we are free at last.
0: Cette frange politique pacifiste et idéaliste appelle à la fraternité et à la réconciliation. 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Main dans la main, noir et blanc ensemble. Paix, amour et harmonie, répète à l'envi le chanteur Joe Harris du groupe Undisputed Truth dans ce Friendship Train en pleine période Flower Power, Peace and Love. Attention, amis auditoris, ça va être difficile de ne pas bouger son popotin, je vous aurais prévenu.

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Good news for the upper masses. 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

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They

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my friends, hey. 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

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She said, no, you don't. 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I said, well, hold on, baby. Let me tell you one more time. Maybe you believe me. 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

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I said, yeah, it's Melissa. She said, no, dumbass, it's Roxanne. 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I was like, damn, man. So hold on, so I had to tell her something like this.

0: Baby, you can come back inside. 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I knew she couldn't, and I thought we was gonna make some love, but I heard a knock at the door. Man, goddamn, who is it, man?
1: I apologize for knocking so hard. This is APD. We're looking for Black Joe Lewis.
0: Hold on, man. He's in the back. Let me go get him for you. Someone's in the back of the house.

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She's waiting me to react. I react, I react. I like it when she's typing.

I have a dream that one day, even the state of Mississippi, a state sweltering with the heat of injustice, sweltering with the heat of oppression, be transformed into an oasis of freedom and justice. I have a dream. My four little children will one day live in a nation where they will not be judged by the color of their skin, but by the content of their character. I have a dream. I have a dream that one day, down in Alabama with its vicious racists, with its governor having his lips dripping with the words of interposition and nullification. One day right there in Alabama, little black boys and black girls will be able to join hands with little white boys and white girls as sisters and brothers. I have a dream today. When we allow freedom ring, when we let it ring from every village and every hamlet, from every state and every city, we will be able to speed up that day when all of God's children, black men and white men, Jews and Gentiles, Protestants and Catholics, will be able to join hands and sing in the words of the old Negro spiritual, free at last.

be the first to welcome you to Los Angeles International Airport.